for your justice and in cannot be seen. 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

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I wish this night would never end. I wish I could be with you forever and ever.

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I know you probably had a wild day, so you should make your way to my place, and we can talk about the things you wanna talk about.